Den Rock, Tori Kelly, John Keith, a great collection of incredibly talented people right there who love the Lord. It's Morning Into Dancing, his Radio Z. It's Matt. You got the Uplift, hour number two coming at you right now. And man, we have some good requests on the list here. Circina, we're going deeper with her. Some NF coming, KB. We got Joseph O'Brien, a little Toby in the mix, and Rare of Breed coming up too in just a little bit. Miss Terry getting us started now. God.

my devotion this morning, I opened up Max Lucado's great book called Grace for the Moment. And this entry, I think it's something you can relate to, too. I definitely hit for me. It's called The Foundation of Courage. And it starts with a verse, Hebrews 8:12 says, I will forgive their wickedness and will remember their sins no more. And Max shares a couple other verses here, too. Romans 8:1 says, therefore, there is now no condemnation for those who are in Christ Jesus. And Romans 3:26, God justifies those who have faith in Jesus. And Max says, for those in Christ, these promises are not only a source of joy, they are the foundations of true courage. See, you're guaranteed that your sins will be filtered through, hidden in, and screened out by the sacrifice of Jesus. When God looks at you, he's not seeing you. He sees the one who surrounds you. That means failure is not a concern for you.

of Breed, Devil is a Lie, his Radio Z. It's Matt, the Uplift, and requests coming in like crazy tonight. I'm trying to get to each and every one of them. Olivia in Spartanburg, appreciate you listening right here in the hometown. I appreciate it. Gio and D'Angelo with Loge here. It's Greater Love, his Radio.

0: Taking it deeper, the Z Radio. It's Matt. You got the uplift here and our pop quiz. Let's do this. Ladies and gentlemen, boys and girls, it's time.
1: And now, today's one question quiz.
0: All right, from the animal kingdom here, the question today, zebras' stripes are striking and beautiful, that's for sure, but they do more than just look pretty. What is the surprising benefit of a zebra's black and white pattern when it comes to surviving on the African plains? Think about it. No Googling and no AI. I'll give you the answer in just a few. It's the one question quiz.
2: It's a paradise and it calls my name, but I can't keep taking holidays.
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So go ahead and come on in. 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

watching my mansion burn to ash. Why?

0: NF on a Thursday night. Always feels right. It's the Z Radio. Matt here and the Uplift. Let's see. We got our pop quiz going right now. I'm trying to stump you. Bragging rights up for grabs. And if you're playing along, let's the moment is now. Let's find out.
1: And now, today's one question quiz.
0: Give you the question again in case you missed it. What is the surprising benefit of a zebra's black and white stripe pattern when it comes to surviving on the African plains? Well, zebras' stripes aren't just for looks. They help them stay cool, which is important because zebras graze longer than other animals, which means they're out in the sun a lot longer than, say, a wildebeest or an antelope. And the stripes help them regulate their body temperature. They also provide a little bit of camouflage in some circumstances and some bug protection, too. So there you go. God thought of everything. That's the answer to today's

0: Still stuck on that post from last year? Unfollow the pain and mute the memories that drag you down.
1: Yeah, totally.
0: Forgiveness doesn't mean forgetting. It means choosing peace over pettiness.
2: There's a method to this madness.
0: We're built for growth, not grudges. Jesus gave us the blueprint. Now it's our turn to build bridges.
3: It worked for me.
0: Drop the drama. Keep the peace.
4: This will be a defining moment.
0: And let freedom echo through grace to forgive.
2: Yes.
3: Do it.
0: The Z.

0: Fall.
1: A lot of requests coming in for that one tonight and all week, as a matter of fact. Trust Fall, Joseph O'Brien, the Z Radio. Jordan and Gaffney looking for little Toby. I got you right here. Starts with me, his Radio Z.

0: something his daddy didn't understand. So it starts with me.
1: And I was raised with distrust in my heart. Mama told me we're worlds apart. Her mama told her don't even bother. So it starts with me.

We were talking yesterday, this new shirt, I had so many people reach out in the inbox, either people saying, I don't buy it at all. It's a shirt that they say you can wear for 30 days straight and it will not smell. It won't get wrinkled. It's some sort of new technology. They have a lot of crazy things like, volcanic ash like woven into the shirt. I don't even know how it works, but a lot of people, either you were on one of two camps, don't believe it at all, or where can I get the link? It's up on Kickstarter. I think it's called the Herc Shirt Volume or Version, Version 5.0. And it's coming out in November. But I was thinking about that. You know, we all have that one thing in our wardrobe that, you know, we will never let go of. And I'll tell you about mine in a second. But, you know, there's that thought of, like, if you had to only wear one outfit, you know, if you could only pick one thing from your wardrobe to take with you on a trip or something like that, what would it be? And for me, it's definitely, and this is a sad thing because I had to give it up a couple of years ago and I held on to that thing. It was threadbare by the time I finally threw it away. I finally agreed to let it go. And we had a little ceremony and everything. It was pretty pathetic, but it was a polo sweatshirt that I got as a gift in high school. And that thing, man, first of all, they made clothes different back then, right? Here, you know, today, it seems like most clothes, you know, they'll wear out in just a few years to start falling apart. But this one held on for like 20-something years. And, I mean, I wore it all the time, abused it, washed it. I didn't take a whole lot of care of it, you know, during high school and college. And then as I got older and I started realizing, oh, man, I got to take better care of this thing. But it held up for a long time, had to let it go. Man, and you just can't. The new ones, they're just not the same. It was so cozy and comfy. But that's my question for you this week, my burning question. What is that one item, that one thing in your wardrobe that you probably wear too much that you don't want to give up? They'll have to pry it out of your cold, dead hands someday. I want to hear about it, all right? So chime in if you got a second.

Messiah Queen with the most requested song for the entire month and most of last month, too, so far. That's Demons. Kid is on a roll, man. He's the real deal. I love him. I really do. But listen, we got business to take care of. We're heading into hour number three of the Uplift right now. And some great requests already in. Hulvey on the way. I got some Jordan Felice, Derek Minor coming up, Lecrae, Hopeful the Band. And we're going to start it off right now with my man, Sean Rodriguez. It's Honey on the Z.

0: got a little topic going on here today. My burning question, that one item in your wardrobe that you probably wear too much because you love it so much. For you, it's a hoodie.
1: I genuinely have been wearing this hoodie for 2 days straight.
0: Like sleeping in it and everything?
1: That's kind of gross. I know that.
0: No, I ain't judging. I might be holding my nose a little bit though.
1: But it's just like the hood is just so perfect.

0: Jason Charleston checking in for that one. Tori Kelly and Lecrae, I'll find you. It's the Z Radio. My name is Matt. An uplift, encouraging word for you today from the book of Psalms, chapter 46, verse 1. It says, God is our refuge and strength and ever-present help in trouble.
1: Yo, dude, so for this No Idol song, I kind of hear,
2: 1, 2, 3, yeah.

0: heard a great quote about prayer. I had never heard this before. It says, prayer is where your will becomes quiet enough to hear God's. Isn't that good? Yeah, that quote jumped out at me. I was listening to a message on prayer from Dr. Milton Gonzalez, and I want to play just a clip of that for you real quick.
1: You know the purpose behind prayer? Well, it's not to change God's mind. Prayer is not manipulation dressed in spiritual language. It's not trying to convince God to agree with you. Prayer is where your will becomes quiet enough to hear His. Because we oftentimes ask God to change our situation while God is using our situation to change us. You see, prayer does not inform God. It transforms us. It's not bending heaven toward our desires. It's allowing heaven to confront them. So, pray boldly, ask honestly, but surrender completely.
0: That's some good advice. Some great truths about prayer there from Dr. Milton Gonzalez. Great to have him on the show here. I've been listening to some of his stuff, and he's really good. You can check out his book, Evolve, which I ordered, and you can find him on Instagram or TikTok at Milton Lewis Gonzalez. So check him out when you get a second. Worth the follow.

say is Amora, the evil against me, his Radio Z. It's Matt, and came across this post today. My friend Jonathan shared this, and I want to share it with you. It's a good one. It says, if you spend time praying for people instead of talking about them, you get better results. Oof, I don't know who needed to hear that. I'm just going to leave it right there. But Jonathan, thanks for the reminder, and thanks for sharing.

0: Okay, all of us have things we're worried about. We've got relationships to keep intact, jobs and school to attend to. We got problems that take us to the breaking point.
1: I find in Proverbs 16:9 that, you know, that we may plan our ways in our hearts, but, you know, God directs us.
0: There are so many things that we can worry about, and this worry comes from a fear of the unknown. Uncertainty is the most stressful thing. The Bible says, don't worry about tomorrow. Today has troubles of its own. Want to know more? Hit

tracks from Switchfoot. That's Absolution, the Z Radio track off of their 14th album, if you can believe it or not, Forever Now. They released that back in June, and it's a good one. I like it a lot. Lucas and Anderson checking in for some Brandon Lake and KB. We got the Z Mix right here.

Forgiveness. It's Mun, his Radio Z. Two N's on that, too, by the way, in case you're trying to track that down. It's Matt, and that's it for me tonight. It's been a blast, as always. Thank you so much. Love doing life with you. Love hanging out. We'll do it again. Matter of fact, we're going to kick off the weekend together tomorrow, Lord willing. I'll see you around 7 o'clock, and I'm going to tap out and turn things over to Cade the Wave. Intern Takeover, ready to go. Let's do it. I'm going to send you out with this one from Lecrae and my

Hyperfitting here among the Z, and the late night is here, which means a fresh hour is here as well, and I've got the soundtrack to carry you through it. Just make sure that you keep your speakers turned up so that way you can tune into the music that's uplifting and encouraging, especially right now with good weather forecast and Geo.

checking in. I'm on the late night, hearing some uplifting music on the radio waves, lows to highs. And you know, we have a lot of music that we play here, and we always want to make sure that we can make your day better, especially if you feel like your day's had a lot of lows and not a lot of highs. But there's one more thing that you can do that we can help you with, and that is our Karen line that you can call into at 877-443-2273. And what's great about this line is the fact that it's always available 24/7, not just for someone to talk to you, but someone to pray over you. So that number is always available for you if you need it.

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Begging me to come outside, let you back into my life.

back watching my mansion.

Some songs don't get old, they just get better. Either way, that's a throwback here from Sejan Narual, Evan Ford, and Chris Hallin. There's a saying among my family, and it's three things: look good, feel good, smell good. And I think it's a great thing to, you know, keep in mind, especially when you are just going out or maybe you're going on a date. Either way, if you're wanting to make sure that you smell good, maybe you should look towards Pepsi. What I mean by that, I'll talk about more in just a few minutes. Don't switch the station, because we got more music right here from Futuristic.

Just because it's the late night doesn't mean we can't have great music, especially hearing from the likes of Lynn here. I'm on the Intern Takeover, and it's Came the Wave here as well. And I wanted to bring you another segment of Craziness with Cade, all because Pepsi has officially launched a body wash line. Now, when I say that out loud, it sounds like a joke, and I get it. And I had to double take it and make sure that this was real. It's about as real as it gets. Not only is it in retail stores, but it actually debuted in the TikTok shop, and it's two official products, the Wild Cherry Body Wash and the Vanilla Slushy Body Scrub. Now, the first question that I would want to ask when I would maybe buy this is, why would I need to buy this? Especially because not only am I a Dr. Pepper fan, and I'd much rather smell like Dr. Pepper, but if you were getting a body wash where you smelt like Pepsi, it would almost sound like you took a bath in Pepsi, or you just happened to spill a lot of Pepsi on yourself. So I don't really see the appeal of it. I mean, you know, there's all these different products with different sodas, especially for food and chapstick, but I feel like body wash goes a bit too far. Again, I would love to know if you would grab this off the shelf or maybe just leave it there. For myself, I'm definitely leaving it there, but you know what? I'm not going to leave you alone for too long. That's not my style. I want to bring you more music that's uplifting and encouraging, and I've got that right here with Sarah Reeves.

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1: Not a bad way to spend a few minutes, if you ask me. 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Just make sure you keep your speakers turned up so that way you can hear from the likes of Henrik.

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0: Thank you.
1: Just because the hour is coming to an end doesn't mean we can't bring the energy, especially with the likes of Forrest Frank. Now, the hour might be winding down, but we're not done yet bringing you more uplifting and encouraging music. But if you want to make sure you can tune into that music, especially whenever, you need to download our free app that's available on any device that you have on hand. Not only is it free, but you'll be able to listen in anytime and anywhere. But right now, I want to bring you a guy that not only has a great name, but a great song and a great reminder. Here's Kay Thompson. Do you-

0: is the type of music you stay up late for, and it's not just uplifting, it's the truth coming to you here on His Radio Z from Gio and Michael Howell. The devil is certainly a liar, don't you listen to him, but if you are going to be doing some listening, it might as well continue to be with the intern takeover as we bring in more music, and who could say no to that? All I can say is yes.
1: Yes to rescue me.

music never sleeps, and neither do we, especially as we get to hear from the likes of Stephen Malcolm for King & Country and KB. We are always wanting to say yes to your suggestions, and the best way to let us know is by texting into our hit line at 866-441-4487. And again, you can leave your name and where you're from, so that way we can shout you out for making such a great suggestion in the first place. I got Dennis up in Chesney wanting to hear from the likes of Shea Zamora.

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1: It's his Radio Z that's got what you need, and that's more uplifting and encouraging music throughout your late night. Glad to hear from Social Club Misfits and Jordan Feliz. A little throwback track for the playlist, but I got a song right here that you need to turn your speakers up just a little. It deserves it, from Derek Minor and Cannon. This is Save the Hero.

If it ain't broke, don't fix it. And you could say that for just about every song that might just have a little age on it, but we're glad to play it nonetheless. We're not in the DeLorean. We're here with the intern takeover. And of course, we still got more music headed your way. But if you're a football fan and a Carolina Panthers fan, you might want to start tuning into Netflix for football, especially the NFL. And why that is, I'll talk about more in just a few minutes. Right now, I wanted to bring something newer to you from Allison Hyde.

another one of those songs you'll stay up late for from Tin Rock, Tori Kelly, and John Keith, all here on his Radio Z, and it's Came the Wave here as well. There are a lot of different avenues to where you can watch NFL football, but one that I did not know about until recently was Netflix, and the reason why is because they just announced their head game analyst, that being former Carolina Panthers linebacker Luke Kuechly. Now, I think this is one of the smartest decisions ever when it comes to bringing in new voices for the game of the NFL. And that's for one reason only, and that's because Luke Kuechly is one of the smartest players that has ever come through the NFL. I mean, if you did not know about how good he was, let me just remind you, not only was he part of the 2015 Super Bowl Carolina Panthers squad and one of the key pieces of the defense, but he could read offenses like no other. It's a shame that he had to cut his career short due to injuries and other things that was going on in his life. But again, I think he's going to be able to make great strides as the lead analyst, and he's going to be debuting on September 10th. So you better believe that I'm going to be tuning in on Netflix to see how good he is. And apparently, he earned the role after impressing executives during a July audition. And you know what? I have no doubt that he is going to sound amazing, and he's going to be one of the more favorited voices when it comes to NFL games. But we'll just have to wait and see. But something we don't have to wait on is more music, and I've got that right here. Something powerful, something amazing, and it's from Lauren Daigle.

0: In the book of James, the Bible says, be quick to listen and slow to speak. 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
1: Okay. I'm about to

It's one of those songs that just hits differently after dark, but it's still something good to hear among the late night from Forrest Frank. And you know what? We're still here among the late night, so don't count us out just yet, because we still got more music coming to you, and we've got it right here with Stephen Malcolm.

When listening into this station, we have all types of music that you just can't say no to, especially when it's uplifting and encouraging. And of course, it's here on His Radio Z, but that about wraps it up for the intern takeover tonight. It's another hour in the books and another day in the books as well. But before I go and leave you with a few songs, I gotta let you know that the music's gonna be here tomorrow and all the other ZJs will be here as well. So the fun certainly does not stop with me. The other thing that I wanna let you know about is actually two things. One, that the Lord loves you, and two, He is always with you. Don't forget that, especially as you go into the weekend. I'll see you on Monday. This has been Cade the Wave, and I will see you on the radio waves.

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So go ahead and come on in.

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1: 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We'll bring you praise and we won't stop. It's not for us, it's for your heart.

0: you consume consumes you is a way of saying the things you choose to expose yourself to have an influence on your thoughts, feelings, and actions. 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It doesn't mean that you have to avoid everything that's negative. This is why God sent His Son, Jesus. 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

Yeah, don't talk down to me, that's not gonna work now. 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I don't even wanna go to your house. Every time I sit on that couch, I feel like you lecture me. 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But I guess I'm a letdown, but it's cool, I checked out. Oh, you wanna be friends now? Okay, let's put my fake face on and pretend now. Sit around and talk about the good times, that didn't even happen. I mean, why are you laughing? Must've missed that joke, let me see if I can find a reaction. No, but at least you're happy.

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of the most profound demonstrations of godly love is the idea of unconditional love. And unlike human love, which can be conditional and influenced by circumstances, godly love is unwavering and unchanging. It's a love that remains steadfast regardless of flaws or failures, offering forgiveness and grace, even in the challenges that life seems to throw at us. This type of love is often seen as the highest form of love, like when Jesus gave his life on the cross for us. Questions? Hit us up at thez.com.

wife and my kid. Holy Spirit, won't you calm down? Feel the verse, let it flow, let it rain down. Can't do it on my own, I'ma break down. Let the words that I speak be yours now. Got a sling and a stone and a father's blessing. Got a gift I don't own, it's a piece of heaven. This

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1: You can listen to the Z just by saying the word.
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1: We can't say it right now or she's going to start talking back to us. But you know the word, right? The A word? That's right. 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The Z.

0: midst of life's crazy times, and when there seems to be no hope, we need the constant truth of the promises of Christ.
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0: We need to be reminded of who we are in Jesus. 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
2: 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He sits on the throne, highly seated, for His blood has atoned. 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

0: Life hits different when you stop trying to solo run everything. 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Community is an extra. It's part of the design.
1: You weren't built to carry every emotion, every fear, every I'm fine moment by yourself.
0: Let people in. 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
2: 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He's a roller of stones, can't you see? 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
1: I found real life, yeah, I found real life. 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
0: Words of affirmation can change relationships and lives. If you have a friend that's going through some crazy stuff, when you say that God's got this and that they're perfect and wonderfully made, you're really helping them. 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

0: praises.
1: Yeah. All praise to you, Jesus. This is the Z, Halvey and No Big Deal, kicking off our Friday edition. Yes to Toby Matt. Yes to Forrest Frank. Yes to Sam Rivera. And right now, yes to Kay Thompson. Straight and to the point. That's what the cross is for.
2: Do you have a list of regrets? This longer than it's ever been.

Life change. It all started at the cross. That's Kate Thompson on the Z. I know, Mom, some of you are pulling away from school right now going, wow, a two-day school week. Might kind of be cool, huh? No, going for full week next week, so get ready. Let's enjoy the weekend between now and then.

by your pool, even if it's only a kiddie pool in your backyard. It's still a pool. 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

perhaps that's the most important thing, isn't it? 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You cannot catch something if you're holding something else in your hand. You got to let go of it. There's a great video online of a guy who's holding his drink and his child and a glove, and all of a sudden he literally tosses his kid in the air a little bit and grabs the ball and then grabs the kid again. It's beautiful because it worked, but I would not suggest it. Sometimes we need to put things down or let them go, as Sam Rivera would say, as we get ready to catch something new.

0: Beth.
1: She says that should be a Friday song every Friday. We should just wake up and loop that in there. Great song from Forrest Frank. It is Celebration. I pray that your day is going well already, or maybe that this has been a good week, especially for those that have started a brand new school year a couple of days in. I like that idea. Just start with a couple of days, then we'll hit the full week going full tilt next Monday. But right now, I want you to know that if you have something going on in your life, whether it's school or something totally different, if there's somebody, or you'd like to have somebody to pray with you, we consider it a great privilege. And we literally do this. 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

Don't need the stained glass. We can get close to God wherever we are. But you know, as we look ahead to day after tomorrow, Sunday, there's also some things that we truly gain strength from in gathering together to worship together, to observe the Lord's Supper together, to participate in somebody else's baptism. And more importantly, not what you're going to get out of a moment with God, but what you're going to give, how you're going to serve. Don't miss the opportunity of being plugged into church on Sunday. Go ahead and say yes right now. Get back in if you hadn't been in a while, or just make that fresh commitment. Nothing's going to keep you at home. No, you're going to be at church on Sunday. Say yes. Yes, to rescue me.

0: Maybe you feel like the devil has gotten his lies into you, like there are chains. Well, I'm going to play Feels to Be Free, a great song about letting those chains break free from Stephen Malcolm and Sanctus Reel. But first, our Z verse for today is coming to us from Thessalonians. The one who calls you is faithful, and he will do it. God never calls you or me to do something without getting us all that we need to do. There's a fancy word in Scripture about anointing, and the anointing is a sign that the equipping and the empowering of whatever it is God called you to do is moving in your life. So if we want that kind of power in our life, there's some things, that great suggestions that came out of our quiet time this morning about understanding God's anointing. And these are the things that we need to think about. Number one, when God says do it, you can count on his anointing. Jesus' last assignment to his disciples was, impossible. How could they take the gospel to the ends of the earth except by God's power? And look how God multiplied that. That's why our verse today is so powerful to me. 1 Thessalonians 5:24, the one who calls you is faithful, and he will do it. God's also about making the difficult things easier. His anointing makes things work better. Ephesians 3:16, I pray that from his glorious unlimited resources, God will empower you with inner strength through his Spirit. God gives us the power to do what we cannot do on our own. And number three, God's anointing makes the impossible possible. We know that. What's impossible with man is impossible with God. And one more thing, I just want you to know that when we gain insight from God, when we gain calling and nudge and direction from God, he wants us to bless others as he blesses us. The Message paraphrase of Acts 10:38 is this: Jesus arrived from Nazareth, anointed by God with the Holy Spirit, ready for action. He went through the county or country, helping people and healing everyone who was beaten down by the devil. He was able to do all of this because God was with him. Oh Lord, be with us today. As we're headed into different areas of our life, school, work, some recreational activities, whatever the situation is on our to-do list today, Lord, help us to know that you are willing to go with us. You are in us if we've already said yes to you as our Savior. And you are ready to lead us and guide us if we will just listen. For me, Lord, help me to give you white space to speak. Help me to be quiet and hear from you, Lord. Oh, Lord, I pray that you'd help all of us to be drawn to your truth through great songs like we play on the Z, through great scripture like our Z verse today from Thessalonians. Lord, just help us to draw close to you. In Jesus' name we pray. Amen.
1: This is how it feels to be free, since he took the chains off of me. This is joy. This is peace. This is me. Yeah.
2: Singing the song of

0: Vente Vintage there. Been a long time since I've played that. Group One Crew and Wake Me Up. Sometimes we need that shake, don't we? Shake Me to Wake Me to kind of get us activated and focused. Lord, help do that through these songs for me today.
1: Yo, dude, so for this No Idol song, I kind of hear,
2: one, two, three, yeah.

All right, let's talk about selflessness. Selflessness is at the heart of godly love. It calls for putting the needs and well-being of others way ahead of our own. This selfless love is about serving others without expecting anything in return. Kind of like how God watches over us and takes care of us in everyday life. It can manifest in small acts of kindness, generosity, and care that shows a higher purpose and compassion. So think about how you're going to respond to your friends and parents. Got questions? Hit us up at thez.com.

0: Most Survivors, Jeremy Camp and Skillet. Yes, Skillet does have some new music. It's pretty intense. I might test a little bit over the weekend. The hardest of Skillet's music has not made it through the music crew. You guys make the choices there. 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
1: Take the pain away. Take the pain away. Still another day.

song's called Forgiveness from Mun on the Z. From the temperate to the sometimes challenging. Again, that's the artist Mun. This gal has blown up on social media tremendously. Allison Ide, I got to know her first in some of the, I guess, Instagram reels. So innovative, so, I think, provocative in making us think. Check out IDK and let me know what

Dolvey and Connor Price. It's a collaboration we were begging for. I mean, begging for. Fans were, you were, radio team, all the folks talking to both of their management teams, and finally they made it happen, and they had an absolute blast. My understanding is they really have a couple other things working in the background. We'll probably see two, maybe three collabs before the end of 2026. Looking forward to it. That's Hulvey and Connor Price. Speaking of collab, these guys are great friends. They've been friends for a long time. Juan Williams went out on tour with Toby a couple of times, and this is their only single I think we have a radio. Check out Rear View on the Z.

0: Jasper Fenton on the Z. Happy Friday. Chad's on the way in just a few minutes, but I got some friends listening in an art class in a school. And yes, we are on in the background. We are honored to be on in the background. And this is the song for Miss J. Ellis' class. Loving it. Elevation Rhythm.
1: Good.

amazing that you can. Life turned up, it's the Z. Now it can be frustrating when someone states the obvious to you, but for me, it's usually the most important things that are very obvious are the things that I forget. So I'm stating this for your sake and for mine as a reminder that the God of everything loves you unconditionally.

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1: Now, it may make you question your career path. My name is Chad, and it's making me do a double take. There are people out there that get paid to study stuff, like whatever they feel like studying. They'll say, hey, we would like to study the impact of sunlight on bologna in August. And someone will issue them a grant to do just that. And then they'll publish their findings, and they're like, you know what? It basically turns it into bacon, which most of us probably already knew. But the thing is, they're getting paid to state the obvious. And I've been good at that my whole life. Maybe I need a career change.

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1: 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Maybe it's about letting God refresh you for what comes next.

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0: But you can't cancel your past.
2: Really?
0: Forgiveness isn't just a Sunday sermon. It's freedom for your soul.
2: What?

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1: This is your moment to rise, not relive. Tap into healing, lean into love, and let forgiveness be your freedom. Jesus will forgive you. Just ask.
2: It actually works in a weird way.

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It's the Z. You have that friend that is constantly stating the obvious. You're like, I know that. You didn't need to say that. And if you don't have a friend like that, then you're probably like me and you are that friend.

listening to the Z. Now, it can be frustrating when someone states the obvious. My name is Chad. We all have a friend like that. And if you don't have a friend like that, chances are you are that friend that states the obvious. But the thing about stating the obvious is sometimes it's more like a reminder that maybe you knew, but you needed to know again. They keep trying to figure out what's impacting mental health. And at this stage of the game, it's pretty much everything. But what they keep finding is time after time is that screens are bad and sleep is good. And screens over and over impact our sleep. You get bad sleep, you have bad mental health. Now, I know it's not as simple as just putting down the phone and everything goes back to normal, but I feel like it can't hurt to start there.

0: Hey, thanks for making us the soundtrack to your summer. 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
1: If I had 10,000 tongues, I couldn't tell all that the Lord has done for me. So I'll

0: 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It's the Z.
1: Now, even though the stories are different, the outcome is all the same. We're talking about God stories this hour. If you've never experienced one or heard one, I encourage you to stick around. If you've experienced them and or heard of them, I'd still encourage you to stick around.

You're listening to the Z Good Morning. Now, while it's not always the case, your life could be the life that somebody else has been praying for. The blessings you have and may not even realize it, somebody else may desperately want. So it's okay to take an audit of your life. Chances are there are more blessings there than you think.

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0: Why don't I play some music?
1: The A lady
0: has mad skills.
1: But the only skill you need is from the Z.
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1: Just say to the A lady, playthez.com.
0: Good choice.

0: Life turned up. It's the Z. Now, they're like snowflakes. Every story is different. Danielle, share your story. How did you find God?
1: So I suffer from an eating disorder, and I was at a very low point. I was ready to just kind of throw in the towel, and God threw a random friend at me, just kind of threw on her heart that I really needed to talk to somebody. And at that exact moment, she had texted me a Bible verse and just said that she was there and she was ready to listen whenever I was. And it just kind of like stopped me. And it's like, oh, like, God did this for me. He didn't want me to just end the towel. And so now we're best friends, and she helped save me and bring me back to God again. And now I'm much better in recovery, and I'm doing a lot better.
0: Danielle, wow. Thank you so very much for being so open, so honest, so real, so raw. And man, what a testament for friends who just show up. Thank you for sharing that.
1: You're welcome. Thank you.

This is the Z. Now, fully aware of what time of year it is, where you are in the back to school preparations, but if you can find some downtime this weekend, try to rest because you may not have more opportunities for it.

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1: It keeps it rain. 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
1: Now, if you don't feel like he will know this, God can and will still use you despite what your life has looked like to this moment. Just read a few chapters of the Bible. You'll realize that God can do amazing things with dumpster fires. And that gives me great

0: Life Turned Up, It's the Z.
1: Now, they're all different and all worth telling because they all tell a story of how amazing God is. Amy's here. You have a God story you wanted to share?
2: Well, I've always struggled with my faith. I'm kind of one of the doubting Thomases. And my daughter for years has worked for a church and has encouraged me to go. And I've gone maybe once or twice. And then she took a job where she works for a couple of Christian artists. And I started listening to one of them, Brandon Lake. And Brandon's words spoke to me. And with my daughter's encouragement and the encouragement of my husband, who has been praying for me for years and is very much a man of God and a very patient person, I turned my life to Jesus.
1: Let's go.
2: I realized all of the good things that he has done through me, all the good things he has done for me, and all the people who have had patience with me over the years and have helped me become a better person. And I just couldn't be happier. I'm at peace in my life.
1: Amazing.
2: God has just worked so many wonders in my life.
1: Man, praising God for the patient people in your life and in my life. God uses them to make a huge difference in the world. Thank you so much for sharing that.

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While we can't always fix the chaos of it, at least we can help with good music. So keep it here. The rest of the school year, in fact.

Thanks for listening to the Z. Now, there's about to be a lot of stressed out faces around. People running to and fro to get ready for back to school. Should you see my face anytime soon? All of that right here, right now. I just want to do

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1: 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You look great.
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1: And a lot of the country about to experience a new rhythm of life when a lot of kids going back to school. It's going to bring chaos. It's going to bring friction. And it's going to bring peace to the remote worker. You know who you are. If you work at home and you have kids in your house over the summer while you're trying to get your job done,

Life turned up. It's the Z. Now, if you're like me and you just looked at the calendar and realized that it's not Tuesday and you have a lot to get done before the weekend, I've been told that good music helps the mood and productivity. So let's both turn up the music.

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0: Is your mind on Jesus? The mind is a set of cognitive faculties that enables consciousness, perception, thinking, judgment, and memory. You might not realize it, but the mind is so powerful. It's unlimited in potential. If you set your mind on Jesus, your life will be incredibly fulfilled. Your purpose here on earth will become clear, and you'll experience more joy and peace.
1: I swear I try, but I'm falling short. So take my life, Jesus.
0: If you've got questions, reach out to us at thez.com.

0: This is the scene. I don't want to remind you early, but Sunday scaries are a real thing. And I have to imagine that right now there are a lot of school teachers who are experiencing the Sunday scaries of the summer. If that's you, you're a school teacher or you're a school administrator, you're going back to school. Know this, that we're praying for you.
1: Keep

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1: Yo, dude, so for this No Idol song, I kind of hear,
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0: You're listening to the Z. Now, it's not the whole country yet, but a lot of people are starting to work on back to school. And just thinking about this, Jody, you wanted to share a story about your daughter and her school picture day when she was younger. What happened?
1: The day before, she had lost her first tooth.
0: Yep, the timing.
1: Okay. Picture day comes. I'm there. I walk down with the class. I fix her hair just so. I make sure her necklace has the chain in the right spot. I make sure her collar on her dress is just perfect. You know, I've got her all set up for her picture. She goes in. She smiles for her picture. A few weeks later, we get him back, and her tongue was sticking right out the hole in this great big smile.
0: Of course it was. Of course it was.
1: Honest to goodness, it was one of the most hilarious, adorable pictures I've ever seen. I could not have posed a child that cute.

You're listening to the Z. Good morning. 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Obviously, I would be doing that. My name is Chad. So if you want to stick around and be reminded of obvious things, don't do anything and just stay here. Obviously. It's a remix.

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0: life turned up. 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
1: It could be a game changer for you to set a reminder in your phone for like 6 months from now that God loves you and has a plan for you. And my guess is it will show up right on time.

thanks for listening to the Z. Now, sometimes it can be frustrating when someone states the obvious. You have that friend, it's frustrating when you're like, yeah, I know that. But sometimes we need to be reminded of the most important things because we tend to forget, or at least I do, the most important things. I spend a lot of time working on the stuff that just doesn't matter. It's busy. Sure, it may be necessary, but if I focus too much on it, I forget all of the most important stuff, like this, that God loves me right where I am, despite what my life has looked like to this point and what it will look like going forward. And the same is true for you. God loves you unconditionally. You cannot mess that up. And if that feels like stating the obvious for you, then it's still probably worth hearing. Hello.

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Now, sharing a cold, not so caring. 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That feels worth sharing.

anxiety shows up loud. Racing thoughts, tight chest, overthinking everything. But God shows up louder. 1 Peter says, cast all your cares on him because he cares for you. It's not a cute verse, that's a lifeline. When your mind spirals at 2 a.m., God isn't panicking. He's steady, he's close. He's holding you together when you feel like you're falling apart. Breathe. God's got you. The Z.

0: fall.
1: Life turned up. It's the Z. Now, here's a pro tip. Never ask the person who is amazing at their job how they got their job. You want to ask the person who is terrible at their job, who still has their job, because they're the ones with the real secrets.
0: Oh, I just want to say...

This is the Z. Now, you want to know how they got their job? The people that aren't so great at their job. My name is Chad, and you probably already know that person in your life. You're like, I know they work. How they kept their job, not sure. I wonder that sometimes about people who do research about random things, where they'll go and study something that seems to be pretty obvious. Like, if you eat all donuts all the time, it's going to be bad for your health. They'll publish a study about that, put their name on it, feel like they did something. And the rest of us out here thinking, yeah, we're a real life walking case study about the impact of donuts and or carbohydrates.

0: all praises.
1: What a great phrase. It's not for us, it's for your heart. Sometimes I'm not speaking for you, but I get worship in the wrong place. I wonder, did I get blessed by worship? Oh, it's not for me. It's all for you, Jesus. Rooftop is the brand new collaboration from Holvey and No Big Deal. Kicking off our lunch hour today. Good afternoon. I got great songs for you. Yes to Forrest Frank. Yes to Toby Mac. And right now, yes to the brand new collaboration, Nick D and Graham. You see Nick with a lot of things with Forrest. Oh, actually with Connor Price. That's the one that kind of he does the most stuff with, but love this collab with Graham.

It's the Z. Good Friday afternoon. Can you believe it? Another year has started. We're in the year. You, my friends, well, you're not listening right now. Parents of class of 26, 27, excited what God's doing. I am praying for those students. I got a lot of great friends and seniors. One of our great interns, Ligon Martin, is a senior this year, and it's going to be the best year yet.

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KB and Ryan Ophie with the One Church We Still Believe, Holy Forever. Good afternoon and great suggestion. Hey, if you want to text to us in the studio, RZJ, see this message board pop up at 866-441-HITS. That's the Z hit line, 866-441-4487. And I got a great comment from Anna Beth about this song. Have not played it in forever. I Need You is a great song from Toby Mac, but the Z mix, this one with Jonathan McReynolds, it's got a cool swing to it. Happy Friday.

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Good news that God would take us the way that we are, but loves us too much to leave us this way. We want to grow in our faith. And part of what we want to do is encourage you with a great soundtrack. 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Download it. We got thousands and thousands of folks listening online as well. Good to have you wherever you are as we celebrate how God changes us. He turns our mourning into dancing. Mom.

It's the Z, and I saw that request. Give me a second. Right after this one from the light, you'll get a little bit of dancing through the holiday, kind of launching your weekend with a little dance, going two-step the enemy. First up, Jordan Armstrong, All About Jesus, who is the light.

Loving it. It's brand new. Future hit from Forrest Frank, Lost and Found, and ZBC. We're playing it for you now because you keep asking for it. And it just dropped, I don't know, 2 weeks ago. We got to play it for you. That's what we do. We play the songs that you love, like this one from Jeremy Camp and Skillet.

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4: I had 10,000 tongues. 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

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Let the words that I speak be yours now. 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Got a gift I don't own, it's a piece of heaven.

That's a privilege. Holy Spirit, won't you come on down? That's the title of the latest from John the Kid and Nick on the Z. I have gotten a little pushback, and it's okay. I understand that I love 99% of the songs that we play. That one song, the new Sarah Reeve song called Runaway, would you, you know, to me, it's just not my favorite. And so, because I want to remind you, I love Sarah Reeves. Lots and lots and lots and lots and lots of her songs, just not that one. Have you remembered this one? If you haven't, you're going to love it. Right Where You Want Me, a classic from Sarah Reeves on this fine Friday day.

0: good for you. It's you and many people coming together for one purpose and celebrating the goodness.
1: So much better.
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1: Definitely must try.
2: So good, guys.
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because it's so real, I understand why that continues to be top five most requested songs on the Z. Who is that? That is NF. The song is Fear. It's honest. It deals with the anxiety that all of us face at some point in time. And I pray that you remind yourself of this mental truth as your heart is reeling at times. God is for you, not against you. He will never leave you. He will never forsake you. And he has called us, first and foremost, to provide a soundtrack for your life musically. 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That's 877-443-2273. We would love to pray for you. I reclaim.

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1: Let me tell you about the king, reigning above, powerful and mighty, came down to love. 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

0: about King Jesus.
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0: Fresh new artist Gabe Von Oven and his song King on the Z. I'm looking to get an interview with him. Hopefully that will happen in the next couple of weeks. And before I get off the air in a minute, I'll tell you about my interviews coming up tomorrow night on the Z. Really excited to share those with you. If you haven't heard, we do something on Saturday nights from 7 o'clock to 10. We actually started doing that before we even had the Z radio station. It's where we started with just 3 hours a week. Now we are thrilled to be 24 hours a week, plus those three on the main channel of his radio, with great artists like this, Tarian, focusing us on what it really means to say, yes, God, we trust you, and we know you are faithful.

They say that the Spider-Man movie was amazing. It opened last weekend. I got some friends that saw it, said it was great. I've got to catch up with all the other Spider-Man movies. I've only seen the first one, so although my friend said, you can watch it. It's a great movie. Even if you don't know all the history, you'd enjoy it tremendously. I saw this record, though, had a record for opening weekend, and this weekend is going to have the biggest second weekend in box office history, including great films like Star Wars, The Force Awakens, Avengers Endgame, and Black Panther. Wow, had no idea about that. You want a review of what's going on with the new Spidey movie? It's coming up in two songs here. Our buddies at Plugged In will give us all of

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1: Help me let it go, let it go.
0: The key, isn't it? Letting it go. My name is Britt, at ZBritt on Instagram. You'll see me celebrating things like my wedding anniversary yesterday, taking my bride out tonight to dinner. No, not going to go sit in a dark theater and watch a movie. We're going to just sit and look at each other and think, oh man, what a wonderful, wonderful blessing it is. She was the most popular girl in the whole youth group. And she said yes to me. Hard to believe it. Goodness gracious, I love you, Nella. And look forward to celebrating with you tonight. But maybe tonight you want to check out the new film, the new Spider-Man film, which had a huge opening weekend last week. Expected to have, like I mentioned a while ago, the second largest weekend, or the second largest second weekend in the history of films. What do they think about it at Plugged In Movie Review? Let's find out. Go ahead, guys. That would be good.
2: In the new movie Spider-Man, Brand New Day, Peter Parker is starting over. In the previous installment, 2021's No Way Home, he asked Doctor Strange to cast a spell that would protect the people he cared about most. But that meant they would all forget he ever existed. Now, it's a lonely life for a wall-crawling crime fighter, and Peter struggles to carry that burden of isolation. He tries to reconnect with old friends MJ and Ned Leeds. It doesn't go well. But Peter doesn't have much time to wallow in isolation before a new bad guy emerges. Someone who jumps between people, mentally controlling them. Peter's got to figure out who it is and what's motivating this new threat before it takes control of someone like, say, the Hulk. And things get messier still when Frank Castle, aka the Punisher, shows up. Meanwhile, Peter's body is changing. He's getting stronger, much stronger, but facing bouts of scary anger too. In fact, he worries about becoming a dangerous threat to others. Spider-Man Brand New Day reminds viewers how important the love and steadying presence of close friends and family is for all of us. And along the way, we get some big doses of comic book violence. More problematically, there's some surprisingly suggestive innuendo, and characters harshly misuse God's name a number of times too. Those elements feel less than heroic, so we're giving Brand New Day a 2.5 out of 5 for family friendliness. Read the full review at PluggedIn.com/radio. I'm Adam Holtz with the Plugged In Movie Review by Focus on the Family. We were-

It's the Z. That's Marissa Berkey. And Carrie, who wanted to hear that, is absolutely right. It makes me smile every time I play it. Brand new song, Marissa Berkey on the Z. Well, time for me to get out of here. I'll be back tomorrow night at 7, taking over the main channel of His Radio with His Radio Z. I hope you'll join me. Matter of fact, I hope you don't go anywhere because I'll be right here as well. Ed's on the way next. Plus, Cheryl, again, so good to have her back. She's doing well. The eye surgery went beautifully. Thank you for your love and your prayers. Keep it here on the Z and have a great weekend.

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is Hyper Fenton with World Cup. Before that, we heard Lecrae and Miles Minnick on Time. We kicked off the song set with Get Back Your Fight. That was Sarah Reeves. She'll have a new album release on New Release Friday, September 4th. And we'll talk about today's new releases a little bit later on in the afternoon. I'm Ed Hutchins. My email, ed@thez.com. Here comes Lauren Daigle with Almost Human on the Z.

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0: Joshua 1:9 says, "Be strong and courageous, for the Lord your God is with you wherever you go." That means the dorm, the job, the unknown future, all of it. You're not losing your foundation. You're leveling up with God right beside you. The Z.

Running, that is Rui Young along with Kodoku. That's new on the Z. Before that, we heard Blanca and Ty Brazell, Never Too Far. We kicked off that song set with Grace on Me from Lynn. Your favorite music is all on the Z, and it's here for your life turned up. Here comes Good Weather Forecast. They're joined by Geo on this one. This is Lows to Highs.

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Everything is Better. That is Hopeful. That's on their brand new album, The Art of Letting Go. That one came out last Friday. On today's new release Friday, a new album from Switch. It's titled Simple. And new singles from Francesca Battistelli and Carly Ann Taylor. That one features KB. All your favorite new music and Z classics, they're all on the Z for your life turned up. Here's Futuristic with a song titled Switch. It's on the Z.

0: That's LLC Flame with Miles Away. Before that, we heard Absolution, a brand new single from Switchfoot. Their concert tour, along with Anne Berlin, will be stopping in the Z Nation. They'll be in Charleston on September 22nd. On November 5th, they're in Charlotte, North Carolina. And on November 10th, they'll be in Raleigh, North Carolina. 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Here's Gladden with Good in My Soul.
1: We got vices, we got pain. Yeah, we all go through it, so aren't we all the same? I got a thorn in my side.

Turbulent Skies. That's Lauren Daigle. She's nominated for a Dove Award in the category of Artist of the Year. Here comes Kate Thompson. That's What the Cross is For. This is The Sea.

Morning to Dancing. That's a new one from Newsy artist Ten Rock, along with Tori Kelly and John Keith. This is the Z with all your favorite new music and Z classics all day long. Here's Matthew Parker, Braver on the Z.

0: It's clear in the Bible that we must be encouraged to be humble. It's not something our human nature is willing to submit to easily.
1: Since I have become closer to God, things have gotten a lot better and a lot easier to deal with, and the fact that, you know, it's going the way it should be instead of not the way it should be.
0: The Bible says all of you dress

0: GLO, GLO the gang with me. 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Tell you what you know about me. Got GLD the GLO the gang with me.
1: The Z. It's a good habit that keeps on giving.
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5: I had 10,000 tongues. 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

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This

John the Kid along with Nick. That was Holy Spirit, Won't You Come On Down. Before that, we heard Christlike from Miles Minnick. We kicked off that song set with Jeremy Camp and Skillet, No Survivors. That one's nominated for a Dove in the Rock Recorded Song of the Year category. And Jeremy Camp will be in concert in the Z Nation along with Mercy Me in the month of October. My name is Ed. I'll see you back here again tomorrow afternoon. Hope you enjoyed the rest of your Friday and enjoy the start to your weekend. My weekend starts right now. Yes, to rescue me.

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1: 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Your Christian hip-hop vibe check starts now. 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
2: 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He sits on the throne, highly seated, for his blood has atoned. He's a roller of stones, can't you see? 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

back watching my mansion burn.

Torn Wells and Miles Minnick kicking off this hour of music on the Z. Happy Friday! We are going to get you into the weekend with all sorts of good stuff on the way from Lynn, Link Boys, Joseph O'Brien. And right now, this one's by request for Carly in Greenville.

doing that for Carly in Greenville. If there's something you want to hear, especially as we are heading into the weekend, let us know with a quick text to our studio here at the Z, 866-441-4487. Here's Lynn and Grace on Me.

It's Link Boys and All In on the Z. I hope you are having a fantastic day. I mean, it's Friday, so, you know, Fridays are kind of like pizza. They're all pretty good. Some are better than others, but they're all pretty good. But I hope yours is great. And if there's something we can play to make it even better for you, let us know. Here's Gio.

you can flee. Hannah Barr and Fear on the Z. I am Cheryl. Consumer Reports does this every year. They put out a list of the worst and best drivers in the country. And, you know, they base this on truly bad driving. Things like crashes due to driving the wrong way on a one-way, aggressive driving, making improper turns, or failing to signal when you're changing a lane. Anyway, there's a city in South Carolina that is one of the worst in the country. Can you guess which one? Because I'll tell you in two songs. Yeah.

Shea Zamora and the Evil Against Me on the Z. Got some music for you from Zane Walls in minutes. The worst drivers in the country, according to Consumer Reports. They put this out every year. And they take data from the Department of Transportation and the National Highway Transportation Safety Administration. So this is official data. They look at crashes. Not just how many crashes happen in a place, but how many crashes are due to truly bad driving. Driving the wrong way. Failing to yield, aggressive or careless driving, distracted driving, making improper turns, things like that. So the worst drivers in the country are in Waterbury, Connecticut. Memphis, Tennessee has the second worst drivers. But guess who is in the bottom 10 for driving in the country? North Charleston. Now, I've only been through there a couple of times, but it seemed pretty quiet. The driving must have got real bad in the last couple of years. Anyway, if you are in the area, text our studio, 866-441-4487. Are North Charleston drivers truly the worst?

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1: You can listen to the Z just by saying the word.
0: What's the word?
1: We can't say it right now or she's going to start talking back to us. But you know the word, right? The A word?

0: It's hopeful and everything is better on the Z. I am Cheryl. I was telling you a few minutes ago about the worst drivers in the country. I'll tell you the cities where the best drivers are in two songs.
1: One, two, three.

believers and more like you on the Z. I am Cheryl. I was telling you about this report from Consumer Affairs. They are naming all the cities with the worst drivers and all the cities with the best drivers. I told you North Charleston landed in the bottom 10 for drivers, like some of the worst drivers in the country apparently are there. A couple people from North Charleston texted in and said, yes, indeed, driving there is pretty scary. I'm so sorry. In case you're wondering what the cities with the best drivers are, Salinas, California was number one, Olathe, Kansas, number two, Coral Springs, Florida, Lowell, Massachusetts, and believe it or not, New York City. I don't get that. Other than a lot of people do not drive in New York City, they just take the subway. So maybe that factored in.

Oh, I cannot wait to see them do that live on tour this fall. Switchfoot's latest, Absolution on the Z. By the way, they will be in Charlotte and they will be in Charleston as well. Get more details on Switchfoot's tour page. Here's Abby Seiler and Deep Down Low.

Abby Seiler and Deep Down Low on the Z. And congratulations, you officially made it to the weekend. 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

Andy Alemany and Mi Esperanza on the Z. I am Cheryl. Do you play pickleball? I mean, I know it's been a fad for the last couple of years. It's one that I never really got into because, you know, I heard that, you know, people get injured a lot playing it. And trust me, I am accident prone enough. I don't need to be, you know, adding another risk layer to my life. Anyway, but if you do play pickleball, you may want to celebrate National Pickleball Day tomorrow. I'm going to tell you where you can go locally to enjoy free play and free pickles coming up in just a few.

Love it. Tadashi and Save Us on the Z. I am Cheryl. And if you are a pickleball player, tomorrow is National Pickleball Day. And in Greenville, you can celebrate with free open play, free pickles, and food from the Salted Fry at Baseline GVL. They are having a big National Pickle Day party tomorrow from noon to 5. And if you want to find out more, just go to their social media. They got all the details for you. That sounds like fun. If I played pickleball, I would 100% be there. And mama

0: Jeremy Camp and No Survivors on the Z, doing that one for Ryan and Easley. If there's something you want to hear, it's 866-441-4487. Here's Peabod.
1: Okay, okay, okay, okay, okay, okay, okay, okay.

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1: Hello, darkness, my old friend. 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

F and Fear on the Z, the best fast food burger in America. Would you believe McDonald's is nowhere on this list? But I'll tell you what burgers topped it in two songs.

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Kelvy on the Z. I am Cheryl. I got a question for you. Who has the best fast food burger? Like, where do you go? What's your go-to when you're craving a fast food burger? Because Americans were asked that very same question. And top in the list is actually one of my favorites. You can't get it here in the Carolinas. I'm so sad about this. The double char from Habit Burger and Grill. If you are ever out in California, like, I think Habit's better than In-N-Out, which, by the way, the double-double from In-N-Out was number two on this list. However, another really good burger, Freddy's, another favorite. The original double from Freddy's was number three on this list. A little bit further down is the Papa Burger from A&W. The Butter Burger Cheese Double from Culver's. Yummy. You ever had one of those? That was number five. And the Smoke Shack, which I honestly think should maybe be number one on this list. The Smoke Shack from Shake Shack. That was number six.

First time I heard that song, I had to hit the back button and hear it over and over and over again. I'm sure I drove my daughter nuts. She was riding with me in the car at the time. I just could not get enough of that song. Daniel Spriggs, Show Me How to Live on the Z. By the way, you would never know it from his music now. He got his start in Southern gospel music. Totally different sound. If you ever are curious, check out the work he did with the Joneses. Here's Joseph O'Brien and Trust Fall on the Z.

It's Joshua, Micah, and Al City. Let the light in on the Z. Shea Zamora coming up in minutes right after this song about forgiveness. Why is it so tough? Why is it so tough? Especially to forgive ourselves. But you know what? God forgives us, expects us to do the same with others. This is Mun and Forgiveness on the Z. Forgiveness.

0: 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Butterfingers.
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2: Really thought it'd make me happy. 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

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It's Nona and Alive on the Z. I am Cheryl, and I love this story so much. What do you think you'll be doing at age 97? Well, a woman in the UK celebrated her 97th birthday by breaking her own Guinness World Record for wing walking on an airplane. It's pretty amazing. I'll tell you more. Two songs.

0: hopeful and everything is better on the Z. I'm Cheryl, and I wanted to send you into the weekend with some good news. Our world is full of bad news right now. We need all the good news we can get, right? And I love this story about a 97-year-old woman in England. She just broke her own Guinness World Record as the world's oldest female wing walker. Yes, walking on the airplane wing. She's done it 6 times. She only started when she was 87. Isn't that wild? Her latest flight. Now, there's all kinds of layers of awesome to this story. Her latest flight comes just a year after she suffered a stroke that affects her speech. She used this wing walk to raise money for the very stroke unit at her local hospital that saved her life and brought her health back. Her previous record-setting wing walk was in 2022 when she was 93. And here is a news report from that.
1: Are you a bit nervous?
2: No. Never nervous. The word can't is not really my vocabulary. I never thought she'd do anything like that.
3: And you are officially amazing!
2: Great, bit bumpy, but it was great.
0: I wonder if she'll do it again. I'm just happy that she's so healthy and doing well.

0: self-doubt hits like, who do you think you are? And then God flips and is like,
1: you're chosen. You're called. You're mine.
0: Ephesians 2:10 calls you his masterpiece. It doesn't say his maybe, not his backup plan, his masterpiece. So when your brain tells you you're not enough, remember who made you. God doesn't create mistakes. He creates purpose. Walk in that. The Z. Oh, wow.

wife and my kid. Holy Spirit, won't you calm down? Feel the verse, let it flow, let it rain down. Can't do it on my own, I'ma break down. Let the words that I speak be yours now. Got a sling and a stone and a father's blessing. Got a gift I don't know.

John the Kid with Nick on the Z. I am Cheryl. Real quickly before I hand things over to Matt, remember, if you are a pickleball player, tomorrow's National Pickleball Day, and they are having a huge party at Baseline GVL in Greenville. Starts at noon tomorrow, goes till 5. 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
3: 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He sits on the throne, highly seated, for his blood has atoned. He's a roller.

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1: You made the rain, so when it falls on me, should I complain? Or feel you calling me, it's all on me to stay. And really catch what you're showing, it's my roots that you're growing, cause life is more than this moment. Cause
2: you are the light, so when the darkness falls, the greatest heights, yeah. They never seem so tall, no, not at all, you're right. Woo. It's my roots that you're growing, don't wanna miss what you're showing. Yeah. You ready, T?
1: You ready, B?
2: Come on, man.
1: Doves, y'all ready?

Friday Night Z is on. Colton Dixon getting it started right there. The love I have for you. It's the Z Radio. Hello and welcome to the Uplift. It's Matt Friday. The weekend is here. Let's go. Our feel-good story today has it all. You're going to want to hear this. A close call, a big loss, but something beautiful out of the ashes. Priceless, actually. That's coming up in your daily uplift. We've been getting some great responses on my burning question. The one item in your wardrobe that you probably wear too much, your go-to. If you had to pick one thing to wear every day, this would be it. If you've got one of those, chime in on that. Love to hear yours. And we got a new movie to check out. May not be on your radar yet, but it sounds like a good one. Adam from PluggedIn.com will give you the scoop on that and tell you if it's worth your time and money. And of course, all the great music you love and some encouragement from God's word. The Friday Uplift is on his Radio Z.

0: Forrest Frank, no doubt about it. His way is better. It's the Z Radio and Matthew. And I want you to picture this, okay? You're driving down the interstate in a rainstorm, and all of a sudden, out of nowhere, boom, the loudest thunder you've ever heard, and lightning hits your car. It happened to a guy named Casey Pettis. He's driving along. His truck takes a direct hit from a lightning bolt. He said the truck was shaking for a couple of seconds. He was shaking, and then the truck just died. And within 4 or 5 seconds, the dashboard started smoking. So he got out of there as fast as he could, as you can imagine. Grabbed his wallet and I think his keys, he said. Miraculously, he walked away unharmed. Unfortunately, the fire did destroy the truck entirely, along with thousands of dollars of his tools. He's a general contractor, so it means a lot to him. But here's the best part of the story. Casey's 9-year-old son, Ben, started a local business last year. He puts all his neighbors' trash cans out and he takes them back every week. He's been saving every penny for a dirt bike that he really wants. And when Ben heard what happened to his dad's truck and tools, he didn't hesitate. He did something amazing.
1: He flashes this wad of cash and he's like, "Here, Dad, you can have this to replace your tools." And I just felt so loved. You know what I mean? I felt so much joy for my little man and what he was willing to give up so that I could buy new tools to keep working. And I'm emotional about it because it's something I'll cherish for the rest of my life.
0: You don't have to apologize for getting emotional. I'm getting emotional and it didn't even happen to me, man. It is a beautiful story. You're raising an incredible kid. So Ben Pettis, you are the most amazing person on the planet today. What a great kid. First of all, 9 years old, running a business, serving your neighbors and saving that money for something that you want. That's just really cool. But to be willing to give it all up to help your dad in this situation, that's just incredible. By the way, Casey turned down the money, as you would probably imagine. His insurance is helping the cover the loss. But he said his son's gesture meant the world to him. And what an awesome young man you're raising there. Incredible. Beautiful. And that's your daily uplift.

in Charleston. Checking in for that one from KB and Lecrae. That's Miracles. Friday Night Z is on. Something you want to hear? I would love to try to play something for you. 866-441-HITS. 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

back watching my mansion burn to ash. Why?

Ron and Gaffney checking in for that one from NF. It's Fear on the Z Radio. Matt here on a Friday night with a little uplift, encouraging word for you today. We're going Old Testament on you here. Nehemiah 8:10 says, "Do not be dejected and sad, for the joy of the Lord is your strength."

0: two, three.
1: Okay, so faith isn't fragile, and trust isn't just a vibe. It's armor. 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
1: This isn't blind faith. 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

Torn Wells, Miles Minnick, that's second to none, the Z Radio, and Matthew, and something shareworthy. I saw my friend Eric posted this, always post stuff that makes you think, and it's usually pretty funny, too. It says, I can't believe I ate a half gallon of ice cream later tonight, which is funny, ironic, but it also hits, right? Because sometimes, man, if we're being honest, sometimes we do that, right? Like, we know later I'm going to sin. Later, I'm going to do something I know God doesn't want me to do. I know I'm going to do it. Maybe it's you know, picking up the phone to call somebody and say something to them that you know you shouldn't say, right? Or maybe it's, you know, some sin that you're struggling with and you're like planning it out that you're going to do it later. It hits, right? I mean, the struggle is real in the moment sometimes. You know, you get caught up in things and, you know, you look back and you say, oh, I wish I hadn't done that. But I think it really hurts God when you plan it out and you plot your sin for later. So just something to think about. But yeah, that ice cream that I'm going to eat later, already feeling guilty about. Eric, appreciate you, man. Thanks for sharing.

0: So we were talking, my burning question this week, that go-to item in your wardrobe that you would wear every day if you could, or maybe you just do anyway. That favorite thing that if you had to pick one that you could wear every day. And this comes from the news this week. A new shirt is out that apparently you can wear for 30 days straight and you won't smell in it. I mean, I don't know if the shirt will smell, but, you know, I promise you, I guess if I was showering in between, it would work, right? I mean, but I don't think you could sleep in it and everything. I don't know. I'll have to look into that. But you have a go-to. It's a hoodie.
1: Do y'all remember our Abercrombie hoodies that we wore all the time?
0: Of course.
1: I've had this hoodie for 25 years.
0: Wow.
1: This is the only garment from my high school years that I have.
0: A lot of back in the day hoodies. Really, we're getting a lot of calls. I think, you know, there's something nostalgic about that that you just kind of hold on to, and they're just so comfy and cozy.
1: Because we had our throwback hoodies, and I'm never getting rid of them. Hey!

I just need some time, I'm trying to think straight. I just need a moment in my own space. Ask me how I'm doing, I say okay. Yeah, but ain't that what we all say? Sometimes I think back to the old days, in the pointless conversations with the old me. Yeah.